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Where were you? 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

Letzt-ditcher Shroud. 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Cold embrace forever. And if you start smelling like patchouli, doesn't bother me. Always on my side.

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I'm addicted to my phone, getting anxious every time that it's out of reach. I lie awake, screen right up in my face, and I wonder why I can't sleep. Oh.